0: Overnight looks clear. We'll be in the low 70s and breezy. We're hitting about 90 for the afternoon high on Monday. A lot of sunshine, wind gusting at 30 miles an hour. We'll stay clear on Monday night. Then we have our cold front moving in on Tuesday. That'll get here during the afternoon hours. Partly sunny in the morning. Late day showers at upper 80s.
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0: Overnight looks clear. We'll be in the low 70s and breezy. We're hitting about 90 for the afternoon high on Monday. A lot of sunshine, wind gusting at 30 miles an hour. We'll stay clear on Monday night. Then we have our cold front moving in on Tuesday. That'll get here during the afternoon hours. Partly sunny in the morning. Late day showers at upper 80s.
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1: Overnight looks clear. We'll be in the low 70s and breezy. We're hitting about 90 for the afternoon high on Monday. A lot of sunshine, wind gusting at 30 miles an hour. We'll stay clear on Monday night. Then we have our cold front moving in on Tuesday. That'll get here during the afternoon hours. Partly sunny in the morning. Late day showers at upper 80s.
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0: died and you just died and you watched. 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
1: Overnight looks clear. We'll be in the low 70s and breezy. We're hitting about 90 for the afternoon high on Monday. A lot of sunshine, wind gusting at 30 miles an hour. We'll stay clear on Monday night. Then we have our cold front moving in on Tuesday. That'll get here during the afternoon hours. Partly sunny in the morning. Late day showers at upper 80s.
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0: Overnight looks clear. We'll be in the low 70s and breezy. We're hitting about 90 for the afternoon high on Monday. A lot of sunshine, wind gusting at 30 miles an hour. We'll stay clear on Monday night. Then we have our cold front moving in on Tuesday. That'll get here during the afternoon hours. Partly sunny in the morning, late day showers at upper 80s.
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1: Overnight looks clear. We'll be in the low 70s and breezy. We're hitting about 90 for the afternoon high on Monday. A lot of sunshine, wind gusting at 30 miles an hour. We'll stay clear on Monday night. Then we have our cold front moving in on Tuesday. That'll get here during the afternoon hours. Partly sunny in the morning. Late day showers at upper 80s.
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1: Overnight looks clear. We'll be in the low 70s and breezy. We're hitting about 90 for the afternoon high on Monday. A lot of sunshine, wind gusting at 30 miles an hour. We'll stay clear on Monday night. Then we have our cold front moving in on Tuesday. That'll get here during the afternoon hours. Partly sunny in the morning. Late day showers at upper 80s.
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1: Overnight looks clear. We'll be in the low 70s and breezy. We're hitting about 90 for the afternoon high on Monday. A lot of sunshine, wind gusting at 30 miles an hour. We'll stay clear on Monday night. Then we have our cold front moving in on Tuesday. That'll get here during the afternoon hours. Partly sunny in the morning, late day showers at upper 80s.

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1: Overnight looks clear. We'll be in the low 70s and breezy. We're hitting about 90 for the afternoon high on Monday. A lot of sunshine, wind gusting at 30 miles an hour. We'll stay clear on Monday night. Then we have our cold front moving in on Tuesday. That'll get here during the afternoon hours. Partly sunny in the morning. Late day showers at upper 80s.
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1: Overnight looks clear. We'll be in the low 70s and breezy. We're hitting about 90 for the afternoon high on Monday. A lot of sunshine, wind gusting at 30 miles an hour. We'll stay clear on Monday night. Then we have our cold front moving in on Tuesday. That'll get here during the afternoon hours. Partly sunny in the morning, late day showers and upper 80s.
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1: Mostly clear this morning. It's going to be sunny, breezy, really warming up today with a high temperature 92. Our wind out of the southwest at 15 to 30 miles per hour. Clear overnight, low 68. And showers and a few thunderstorms may pop up during the afternoon Tuesday, with a high in the upper 80s to around 90. Heavy rainfall on Tuesday night. I'm meteorologist Ann Holliday.
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0: That's Bon Jovi, and we are cruising this morning, so grab your coffee and hold on tight. Nirvana and the Stones on the way.
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2: Mostly clear this morning. It's going to be sunny, breezy, really warming up today with a high temperature 92. Our wind out of the southwest at 15 to 30 miles per hour. Clear overnight, low 68, and showers and a few thunderstorms may pop up during the afternoon Tuesday with a high in the upper 80s to around 90. Heavy rainfall on Tuesday night. I'm meteorologist Ann Holliday.
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0: That's right, man. No more Mr. Nice Guy. 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
1: 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It still sounds great. 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
4: 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Five area runners with the Measly Mile Mafia are headed for the New York City Marathon in November, and they're running for more than a finish time. They've joined the St. Jude Heroes program, backing St. Jude Children's Research Hospital and its promise of free cancer treatment for children. The fundraising target? $36,500. Runner Tara James says she's thrilled and chasing all six Abbott World Major races. Trenton police are putting out a firm reminder. Yard sale, garage sale, and rummage sale signs do not belong on traffic signs, utility poles, transit shelters, or other fixtures in the public right-of-way. In a Facebook post, the Trenton Police Department cites city code on handbills and commercial flyers and says distributors must identify themselves to officers. The rule also covers property marked no solicitor. For news online, check out stjosephpost.com.
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0: flight for you except the charge from the United States. 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This is your residence. 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Is there supposed to be someone else there to send you? What is there to answer?
1: Hello?
0: This is the United States calling. Are we reaching? See, it's hanging up. And it's a man answering.
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0: cruising on down to Paradise City. That was Guns N' Roses, and I promised you some Edgar Winter Group, and we're going to get to it right after we pay some bills. We're heading for a free ride.
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2: Mostly clear this morning. It's going to be sunny, breezy, really warming up today with a high temperature 92. Our wind out of the southwest at 15 to 30 miles per hour. Clear overnight, low 68. And showers and a few thunderstorms may pop up during the afternoon Tuesday, with a high in the upper 80s to around 90. Heavy rainfall on Tuesday night. I'm meteorologist Ann Holliday.
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2: 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They've joined the St. Jude Heroes Program, raising money for St. Jude Children's Research Hospital, which provides free cancer treatment to kids. Their target? $36,500 before race day. Runner Tara James is chasing another milestone, aiming to complete all six Abbott World Major races. Trenton police are pushing a clear reminder. Yard sale, garage sale, and rummage sale signs do not belong on traffic signs, utility poles, transit shelters, or other structures in public rights of way. The Trenton Police Department posted the guidance on Facebook, citing the city code. Handbill distributors must identify themselves to officers. No solicitor rules apply on private property, too, helping track damage complaints. 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

0: Jam with Black Betty. Whoa, Black Betty. What is a bambalamba anyway? The Clash, the Black Crowes, Van Halen, the Foo Fighters, all on the way, so hold on tight.
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2: Mostly clear this morning. It's going to be sunny, breezy, really warming up today with a high temperature 92. Our wind out of the southwest at 15 to 30 miles per hour. Clear overnight, low 68. And showers and a few thunderstorms may pop up during the afternoon Tuesday, with a high in the upper 80s to around 90. Heavy rainfall on Tuesday night. I'm meteorologist Ann Holliday.
3: Where's that water coming from?
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0: first song I ever learned on the guitar and the first song I ever taught my kids. 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I got a long set of killer classic rock coming up. We're going to rock you like a hurricane. The Scorpions on the way.
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1: 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Commemorative T-shirts can be ordered through Okie Dokie Designs. Five area runners with the Measly Mile Mafia are gearing up for the New York City Marathon in November, and they're doing it for St. Jude Children's Research Hospital. Through the St. Jude Heroes program, they're raising funds to support free cancer treatment for children. Their target? $36,500 before race day. Runner Tara James says she's thrilled and chasing all six Abbott World Major races. Trenton Police Department has a reminder for residents running a yard sale or garage sale. City ordinances bar posting signs on traffic signs, utility poles, transit shelters, and other public structures in the right-of-way. The department put the details on its Facebook page. Handbills and commercial flyers also require distributors to identify themselves to police, including on private property marked No Solicitor. For news online, check out stjosephpost.com.
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0: Kytle with the Rebel Yell, and you're cruising with Kytle. Look, I don't go into sports a whole lot. I'm a big Packers fan, and they did win huge this weekend. But did you see the Commanders game last night against the Giants? There was a huge blunder at the very end. Frankie, hit the clip.
1: They don't have a timeout. What are they doing?
2: Oh,
1: they
2: got to
1: get up and spike it. They're not going to be able to get
2: They're not going to.
1: It's going to run out on them. The clock ran out as Daniels ran the ball. And Scadam, who says, I'll take the tie and get out of town.
3: Well, that was unfortunate.
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0: Yeah, man, they should have probably not run it at the very last few seconds with no timeouts. But it ended in a tie, which is something that a lot of sports fans are getting used to these days. It never used to end in a tie, but apparently that's a thing now.
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7: Sunny and extremely hot weather coming our way for today. Highs are nowhere near average. We're in the low 90s.

0: in record territory, and we have some gusty south to southwesterly winds in place. Tonight, clear, low upper 60s. We'll start to bring in some showers and a few thunderstorms by Tuesday afternoon, picking up more into Tuesday night. I'm meteorologist Jennifer Naramore.
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I think we pretty much live there. 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

0: St. Joe's Classic Rock Station, KY102. Let's get you set up for a full day of success, not just some of it. I am Darren Dunn, AC/DC on the way next. What can you expect out of me today? Well, how about some wow, those words of wisdom. We'll get you some of those things that make you go, Plus the ever-changing game, the name game, and the quiz question, all here today with Darren Dunn.
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2: Sunny and extremely hot weather coming our way for today. Highs are nowhere near average. We're in the low 90s in record territory. And we have some gusty south to southwesterly winds in place. Tonight, clear, low upper 60s. We'll start to bring in some showers and a few thunderstorms by Tuesday afternoon, picking up more into Tuesday night. I'm meteorologist Jennifer Naramore.
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0: Rocking the Heartland, KY102. How about some wow. Words of wisdom after Van Halen. Right now, Green Day.
1: I'm having trouble trying to sleep. I'm counting shit, but running out. As time ticks by, still I try.

0: KY102. We have made it to some those words of wisdom. I am Darren Dunn. SCUBA is an acronym for self-contained underwater breathing apparatus. TUBA is also an acronym for terrible underwater breathing apparatus.
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One of those head scratchers, fist to the chin thinkers, things that make you go, Coming up after ZZ Top, right now, Guns N' Roses.

0: 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Now about a head scratch your fist to the chin thinker. 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
2: Sunny and extremely hot weather coming our way for today. Highs are nowhere near average. We're in the low 90s in record territory. And we have some gusty south to southwesterly winds in place. Tonight, clear, low upper 60s. We'll start to bring in some showers and a few thunderstorms by Tuesday afternoon, picking up more into Tuesday night. I'm meteorologist Jennifer Naramore.
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1: 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Another one of those head scratchers, Smith to the Chin Thinkers. Thinks that's make you go, coming up in a few. Right now, Def Leppard.

0: have to fear is fear
1: 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Time for another head scratcher, fist in the chin thinker. Thinks that make you go, I am Darren Dunn, Boston, on the way next. 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

0: St. Joe's Classic Rock Station, KY102. The ever-changing game, What's That Nickname? I am Darren Dunn, Metallica, on the way next. NBA Hall of Famer Wilt Chamberlain died on this date in 1999. Wilt was known by this nickname that rhymed with his first name.
1: I think that's Wilt the Stilt.
0: Wilt the Stilt, that's him, yeah. Who's this?
1: This is Daniel.
0: All right, Daniel, have you ever been on stilts?
1: I have. I used to do commercial drywall, a walk-on stilts.
0: Okay, so how high up would you go?
1: Ooh, maybe 6 feet off the ground.
0: Okay, all right. Still got to have pretty good balance there, don't you?
1: Oh, yeah. I couldn't do that now, but I did in my 20s.
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3: Sunny and extremely hot weather coming our way for today. Highs are nowhere near average. We're in the low 90s in record territory, and we have some gusty south to southwesterly winds in place. Tonight, clear, low upper 60s. We'll start to bring in some showers and a few thunderstorms by Tuesday afternoon, picking up more into Tuesday night. I'm meteorologist Jennifer Naramore.
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0: St. Joe's Classic Rock Station, KY102. The Name Game Celebrity Bio. I am Darren Dunn, Stevie Nicks, coming up next. Looking for someone born October 12th, 1968 in Sydney, Australia. Stands at 6'2", known for that muscular physique. And a little trivia for you. This person was a PE teacher before becoming an actor.
1: Is it Hugh Jackman?
0: That is him, yes. Who is this?
1: This is Chelsea.
0: All right, Chelsea, what comes to mind when you think of Hugh Jackman?
1: Wolverine.
0: Mm-hmm. Does he make a good Wolverine?
1: Yeah, I'd say so.
0: Okay, hard act to follow, huh?
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0: KY102, quiz question time. I am Darren Dunn. The car's on the way next. Almost 20% of kids that grew up in the 80s and 90s dressed up as this for Halloween.
1: Would it be Austin Powers?
0: Austin Powers, no.
1: Jason from Halloween?
0: No, not Jason.
2: Is it a ninja?
0: Hey, ninja, there you go. Who is this?
2: This is Abby.
0: All right, Abby, did you ever go as a ninja?
2: No.
0: Okay.
2: I was a classic cat most of the time.
0: A classic cat?
2: Yep, like my whole childhood, I was a cat every year.
0: Okay, what is the difference between a cat and a classic cat?
2: I don't know, I guess. It's just a cat.
0: Oh, okay.
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4: Sunny, breezy, and very hot weather are moving in our direction for the rest of this Columbus Day holiday. Highs are well into the low 90s. And we're clear for the overnight hours, our low into the upper 60s. Starting to kick in some showers with thunderstorms with our next strong storm system late day Tuesday into Tuesday night. Could see stronger storms and heavier rain. I'm meteorologist Jennifer Naramore.
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1: Taking a look in the news. I am Darren Dunn, checking in one final time. ZZ Top on the way next. A Pepsi employee was recently fired. He tested positive for Coke.
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1: That is it. 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

0: 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Hey, it's, guess what? It's Monday. We're going to have some great rock and roll on the way in a few. I want to start this show off with a story about a woman in Florida. She's going viral for showing off a women's restroom at the TJ Maxx, where it's just a row of toilets with no stalls.
1: Guys, the funniest part of this entire video is my mom does not believe that that really exists.
2: It's AI.
1: She thinks I made up this video.
2: You guys tell me all the time that I don't...
1: It's not... I went to TJ Maxx today. I could not believe it.
0: What a way to start a week, right? All right. Billy Idol.

0: St. Joe's Classic Rock, KY102. Bon Jovi and the Uncle Dave Radio Show in a one of the all-time great sports blunders. The Commanders were in OT with the Giants. They could have kicked a field goal from the 25-yard line for the win. They decided to run a play instead. Here's what happened.
1: They don't have a timeout. What are they doing?
2: Oh,
1: they
2: got to
1: get up and spike it. They're not going to be able to get It's going to run out on them. The clock ran out as Daniels ran the ball. And Scatabue says, I'll take the tie and get out of town.
0: Yeah, the game ended in a 27-27 tie. So there you go. Dire Straits, Stone Temple Pilots, Van Halen next.
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4: Sunny, breezy, and very hot weather are moving in our direction for the rest of this Columbus Day holiday. Highs are well into the low 90s. And we're clear for the overnight hours, our low into the upper 60s. Starting to kick in some showers with thunderstorms with our next strong storm system late day Tuesday into Tuesday night. Could see stronger storms and heavier rain. I'm meteorologist Jennifer Naramore.
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St. Joe's Classic Rock, KY102. I've got a story about a guy that doesn't like HP printers. We'll get to that after Joan Jett. Right now, it's Classic Rock from Peter Gabriel.

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1: Joe Jen, the Black Hearts, Bad Reputation, Uncle Dave Radio Show. HP's kind of got a reputation about their printers and how much the ink is, blah, blah, blah. This guy's rant has gone viral. He wanted an F-bomb-filled rant about an HP printer.
2: 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I'm like, an account for a printer? All right, whatever. I make an account. It's like, oh, sorry, you need the app. And the app's like, hey, you're not connected to the Wi-Fi network properly. And then by the time it's updated, it's like, oh, by the way, this is registered to your father's account. You're going to have to call support. 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And then I find out that you need to pay $8 a month to use the printer.
1: Yeah, just go get a new printer. 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Fleetwood Mac, U2, ZZ Top, by the way. Hang on.
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0: St. Joe's Classic Rock, KY102. Scorpions and Rock You Like a Hurricane. Happy Monday. We're getting through it. Don Henley going to kick things off with a song all about TV news. Ozzy, Candlebox, Queen and Rush, next.
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2: Sunny, breezy, and very hot weather are moving in our direction for the rest of this Columbus Day holiday. Highs are well into the low 90s. And we're clear for the overnight hours, our low into the upper 60s. Starting to kick in some showers with thunderstorms with our next strong storm system late day Tuesday into Tuesday night. Could see stronger storms and heavier rain. I'm meteorologist Jennifer Naramore.
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Get the best jokes from late night TV. 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Candlebox.

0: St. Joe's Classic Rock, KY102. There's Subdivisions from Rush, wrapping up another long set of classic rock. Tomorrow is National No Bra Day. They're hitting the best jokes from late night TV. Let's get into it.
1: Tuesday is National No Bra Day. But last year it was on a Monday, so I guess it kind of bounces around.
2: A TikTok creator who has a full face tattoo and calls himself a demonologist was arrested for allegedly revealing women's private information online. Man, it's always the ones you'd least expect.
1: According to new data, the price of the American dream, which means owning a home, raising two kids,

0: and sending them to college has risen to over $5 million, making it harder and harder for men to start that secret second family.
1: The two oldest men alive, who turned 114 and 113 years old, share the exact same birthday, and they shared a little high five, killing them both.
2: I love Weekend Update, man. Best thing SNL ever did. All right, almost the best thing. Stick around. The Doors on the way, Genesis, Black Crowes, and Van Halen coming up.
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The Uncle Dave Radio Show. Pumpkin surpasses the world record at a way off in Rhode Island. We'll get into that and talk on it after Alice Cooper. It's a Black Crowes.

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0: St. Joe's Classic Rock, KY102. Alice Cooper wrapping up another long set of classic rock. A pumpkin in Rhode Island beat the world record during a weigh-off. Ron Wallace's pumpkin hit 3,156 pounds. Here's the moment they realized it.
1: You can see it, I can't. Ronnie, hit the button.
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0: It's a huge pumpkin, man. Imagine all the pie you could make out of that. Nirvana, Thorogood, Aerosmith, and the next set of classic rock.
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4: Sunny, breezy, and very hot weather are moving in our direction for the rest of this Columbus Day holiday. Highs are well into the low 90s. And we're clear for the overnight hours, our low into the upper 60s. Starting to kick in some showers with thunderstorms with our next strong storm system late day Tuesday into Tuesday night. Could see stronger storms and heavier rain. I'm meteorologist Jennifer Naramore.
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ESPN messed up over the weekend. We'll talk to you about that in a few minutes. Just remember, if you're in front of a microphone, you always have to assume it's on. Yeah.

0: St. Joe's Classic Rock, KY102. Aerosmith on the Uncle Dave radio show. ESPN's Tom Hart was caught on a microphone that was on, complaining about his bad hotel breakfast and comparing it to the Tar Heels quarterback, Billy Edwards Jr.
1: A hotel breakfast was the Billy Edwards Jr. of hotel breakfast. Take a look at leaders.
0: Yeah. Hey, you got caught. If you're behind the microphone, always assume it's on, guys. Tom Petty's on the way, the police, ACDC, and Motley Crue next.
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We'll get to not headline news here in just a few minutes. It's Harry Potter Book Day. Yeah, maybe that'll show up. It's Billy Idol.

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0: St. Joe's Classic Rock, KY102. All right, so Shane Gillis, he blew it last night on Saturday Night Live. Dropped an unedited F-bomb during a Green Eggs and Ham sketch. This is great.
1: Would you like them in a box? Would you eat them with a fox?
2: Hey, what the hell is wrong with you? My dad said he doesn't like green eggs and ham. Drop it.
1: But he may like green eggs and ham.
2: Bro, it's a non-starter. He told me, he said he doesn't, jeez, like them.
1: I did not know. If you want, I can totally go.
3: No, Zachary's the one who is going. You're a loser, and you said a bad word.
2: That's how good.
0: Yeah, they did it. They got away with it. Mikey Day later ad-libbed about the goof. Yeah, you just got to be careful on live TV. 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
5: We have a brand new storm system moving in our direction and showers and thunderstorms rolling in late day Tuesday into Tuesday night. Some of these storms may produce some hefty rain, and we have the risk of a strong to severe storm as well. Generally clear as the night goes on, our low upper 60s. We're back to 90 later on Tuesday with that chance for storms. I'm meteorologist Jennifer Naramore.
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1: Rumors spreading around in that Texas town about the shack outside the game. And you know what I'm talking about. 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They got a lot of nice girls.

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0: St. Joe's Classic Rock, KY102. There's Hart Barracuda, Uncle Dave Radio Show. Stick around, man. I've got the Eagles on the way. I'm going to grab you something from Hendrix, Fab Four, Tom Petty, and we're going to rock with Alice in Chains instead of classic rock.
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2: We have a brand new storm system moving in our direction and showers and thunderstorms rolling in late day Tuesday into Tuesday night. Some of these storms may produce some hefty rain, and we have the risk of a strong to severe storm as well. Generally clear as the night goes on, our low upper 60s. We're back to 90.

0: 90 later on Tuesday with that chance for storms. I'm meteorologist Jennifer Naramore.
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Happy Monday. Hope you've enjoyed it. Alice in Chains on the way in a couple of minutes. Right now, it's the Fab Four.

0: St. Joe's Classic Rock, KY102, the world-famous Uncle Dave radio show. Stick around, GNR is going to kick it off next. Sabbath, Boston, Metallica, ZZ Top, Rush. Enjoy it, man. A whole bunch of classic rocks coming your way in a minute.
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